This is the greatest and best song in the world. Tribute. Long time ago, me and my brother Kyle here, we was hitchhiking down a long and lonesome road. All of a sudden, there shined a shiny demon in the middle of the road. And he said, play the best song in the world, or I'll eat your soul. Well, me and Kyle, we looked at each other

0: needless to say, the beast was stunned. 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He asked us.
1: Deixa de pensar em você nos lugares aonde eu vou. Eu abro contato, tem foto de nós abraçados. Eu quero

0: Mason has become a production center for the country's biggest illegal export port, cocaine.
1: Cocaine.
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0: I tell you, there's something phony going on. There's something phony about the whole business. And even now I feel that way, this minute.
1: I deeply treasure that I can speak my leisure. Thought tough sound was struck down in the bleakest weather. The frequency is weak to me if you can't keep it clever. What they produce is foolish, what I reap is better. When I was pressing, stressing, it was hard to make music. And these parts get shot in your heart, it ain't Cupid. On sacred loop, naked truth, my lane suited. These silly songs really don't fuss to remain stupid. I switched off the shit's off. The groovy don't move me. Got the kids lost, crazy rule. Days removed from baby fool. A young divine, I'm a fine, blind ways is cruel. Listen, what you pitching, son? Got them sick and dumb. Cease all them jewels in your teeth if you ain't spitting none. I carve a lane, do it for the starving brain. My Stella, my wine cellar, put your bars to shame. They wage war on rap. So I prop, took a shot, got more attack. Rah.
2: Rah. Speech is short, but it's the most rousing speech I've ever read.
1: Ah, the blood, we're cut above. Take spoils, the snakes corny. Indeed, I love it, the meaning of it. Stay loyal. My foes are those that slither, hiss, and rattle. Saw the signs, stay drawing lines if you wish to battle. Between you and me, musically, your scales is pale. We on the road to gold. Your trails to fail, they filming, cause I'm building. That's the task of Pharaoh. Rhyming all sublime, shining, you cast a shadow. The imagery ain't fresh that you paint and sketch. I spent a couple hymns, sent them to saints to bless. Yes. Came to God, remain the pride before you taint the rest. You flow and get rich quick, I show them sustained success. I'm whole truth, nothing but you penning a particle. Disturbed by your blurb, observe genuine article. You hear it as spirit, you only brung flesh. I keep it primal till it's final, who all come test. I use a mic device to give a slice of life.
3: Nice.
1: You commence to wave a fence of blade. I got a righteous knife.

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Be to yourself. Stay to yourself. Trust nobody. Trust nobody after dog. You know what I mean? Straight up. My closest friends did me in. My closest friends, my homies, people who I done took care of their whole family. I done took care of everything for them, looked out for them, put them in the game, everything turned on me. Fear is stronger than love. Remember that. 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
1: Ladies and gentlemen, we're floating in space.
0: Bring on. 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
2: What's so good about them?
3: Well, they're noisy!
4: I read in the papers that you've been described variously as the best new band in the Western Hemisphere and also the worst. How do you react to that?
5: My favourite colour is gold.
0: Ethereal.